0: country and she knows it. It's Luke Bryan, Country Nights Live. At least he can admit he would be the worst professor out there.
1: I'm Professor Bryan. I'd be the worst professor. You can miss 10 days in my class, but just be there for the final. We'll hand out Jell-O shots.
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0: Hollywood Country Nights Live. You know, she credits faith for being the thing that keeps her grounded.
1: Faith is the thing that can keep you grounded. When you're in the entertainment industry, this is not real life. You can get caught up.

wanted around 120-something requests for this song right here. Just in the last couple days. You know who it is. Ella Langley with Morgan Wallen. Powerhouse. Here's I Can't Love You Anymore.

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Philadelphia Eagles player Jordan Davis had a press conference on Thursday, so I'm sure country singer Jordan Davis got some more Instagram direct messages. They have met. They've exchanged jerseys. I love this bit.

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Russell Dickerson happened to me on the overnight ride, still out on the WrestleMania tour. Finally, had a professional wrestler show up, Bronson Reed from the WWE, who is a mammoth of a human. I mean, his finishing move is the tsunami. He did beat up Russell a little bit. He did not give him the finisher, though, because I think they would take Russell off the road for a few weeks. My name's Justin. It is the Overnight Ride, and it's brand new from Charles Wesley Godwin and Luke Combs. Better that way. Oh,

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if your mind is set on what you want to do, I don't want to change your mind, right? Unless it's something real bad, then I want to change your mind. Let's change your mind right there. Raleigh Greene, he is just killing it here lately, man. All the ladies loving him, and movies are loving him, right? He's in that new TV series, Marshall, and somebody, what was it? It was Raleigh Greene against Jason Momoa. And folks said, who would you rather? Who would you rather meet? And it must have been maybe 100 comments there. Everybody.

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Right here on 101.1 KRMD. Here is Zach Top. I love this song right here on All American Country. Playing.

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0: the low temperature at 73. And tomorrow we crank up the heat even more with a mix of clouds and sunshine. We start the weekend with a high temperature at 94. For NBC6, your weather authority, I'm Chief Meteorologist Todd Moore.
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